I don't know, just up and died. After 20 years, he still grieves. He said, now I dance every chance and them honky-tonks. Four drinks and tips, but most of the time I spend behind the county bars.

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You're still young, that's your fault. There's so much you have to know. Find a girl, settle down. If you want, you can marry. Look at me, I am old.

0: had known in that first minute.
1: Cause something tells me you just might. Will you be good company?